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1: Langsung aja kita ya, saking penasarannya dengan challenge ini. 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
0: Let's go.
2: Hello everyone, my name is Adele and today I want to talk about something that I think many of us can relate to. Being watching or weekly release. You know that feeling when you find a really good series and you just can't stop watching? That's exactly why I prefer binge watching. But I also understand why some people like weekly release. Waiting for a new episode can be exciting, and you can talk about it with your friends and share your ideas too. Sometimes waiting also makes you more excited for the next episode. If you ask me, I will choose binge watching. If this show is really good, please don't make me wait a whole week. But what about you? Do you prefer binge watching or do you like waiting for a new episode every week?
3: Hi, it's Ninis here. Okay, I have a question for you. Have you ever said, okay, just one more episode, and then suddenly it's already 3 a.m. Because same, sometimes we start watching show just to relax, and then boom, the whole season is gone. That's what we call binge watching. But wait, some people actually like waiting for a new episode every week. And honestly, I get it. Waiting for a new episode can be exciting. You have 7 days to guess what will happen next. Make theories with your friends and of course, check social media for everyone's reaction. But with binge watching, you don't have to wait. You can just keep watching until you know how the story ends. So, which one are you?
0: Alright, ini tadi challenge-nya dari Nini and also Adele ya.
1: Adele, yes.
0: Ternyata they both love to binge watching karena mereka enggak kuat nahan rasa penasaran ya.
1: Ya. Kalau kamu gimana, Lun?
0: Well, for me, I would choose weekly release karena weekly release. Aku bakal ngincar ini sih, rasa excited buat nungguin tiap hari. Jadi kayak aku tuh punya purpose di dalam satu minggu, kayak oh ada ini nih yang aku tungguin gitu.
1: Okay. Aku sebenarnya juga love weekly release, but aku orangnya gampang forget ya. Jadi kayak in the next episode itu kayak mengkorelasikan, mengelaborate with the previous episode, like I miss some details.
0: Okay.
1: I miss some details yang kayak kok feel-nya agak beda ya. Kadang ya itu rewatch kembali di previous episode.
0: Apa?
1: And then I watch the new episode one.
0: So binge watching helps you to focus yes. more for detail gitu kan ya.
1: Tapi juga suka sama yang nunggu sih. 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
0: ya.
1: 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Yoi. 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Pasti ada aja yang bocorin.
0: So that's how teman Pro 2 can describe us about binge watching our weekly release teman Pro 2. And also after this we will have someone, not someone sih, ada two girls in front of us ya.
1: Yes.
0: We will talking about which one they choose, binge watching or also weekly release.
1: Yes.
0: Kamu udah ready?
1: Udah ready
0: belum? Udah ready belum?
1: Apa nunggu? Nanti deh, enggak apa-apa.
0: Apa
1: deh.
0: Sih kalau yang
1: apa?
0: Nantilah. Udah, let's go teman-teman. Abis ini kita balik lagi ya. Stay tune.